Just tell me when. Just tell me when. Just tell me when. 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

baby. 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I couldn't even sleep. In those days, you never thought anything of me. I was just like a little toy that you used to play with in your leisure. Girl, I tried everything in the world to please you. Remember how I used to bring you flowers and candy, my heart in my hand? Everything in this world was yours. I knew you were digging somebody else, though. But that slave that was once yours,

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Said the pink crocodile to the brown alligator, kiss me now, baby, and I'll hang around later.

Yes, my darling, I want you to know. Each and every day I love you more and more. Let's get married soon. You be the bride and I'll be your groom, uh-huh. Ooh, oh yeah. I'm telling you, darling, what I'm gonna do. I'm saving all my love and just for you. I'm gonna buy you a wedding ring, so I won't have to worry about a doggone thing. Ooh, ooh, oh yeah. Now that we're married, it's plain to see. I was meant for you and you were meant for me. I buy a home and we all settle down, way out in some little country town. Ooh, oh yeah.

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We get married, get married soon. You be the bride and I'll be your groom. Ooh, ooh, oh yeah. Ooh, ooh. I'm telling you, darling, what I'm gonna do. I'm saving all my love and jail for you. I'm gonna buy you a wedding ring, so I won't have to worry about a doggone thing. Ooh, ooh, ooh, oh yeah. Ooh,

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So I just think I'll take

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You see, love is that wonderful thing that the whole wide world needs plenty of. And if you think for one minute that you can live without it, then you're only fooling yourself. Listen, please. I'd like to tell you something that happened to me just the other day.

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So long.

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The Rovers and Wasn't That a Party. En wat dacht u van deze? See Jerome, Kiss Me.

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0: With his kisses, fever will me hold me tight.